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0: They're the Bellamys here on our Country Music Thursday night get-together. Blake Shelton has one more show on his 2026 schedule, giving fans one more chance to catch him live before the year comes to a close. He's stopping at the Hard Rock Live in Hollywood, Florida, October 24th.
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0: There's King George with Across My Heart here on our Country Music Thursday night get-together. Miranda Lambert celebrating the arrival of her new album, Crisco, in a big way. The country superstar is going to be headlining the opening night of Nashville's newest live music venue, The Truth, for a special one-night-only performance. 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
2: Classic Country WOKR weather. Tonight stays partly cloudy around 50 degrees with light west winds. Friday is sunny and warmer with a high around 72 and light northwesterly winds. Friday night turns mostly clear near 55. Saturday starts mostly sunny, then brings a chance of rain showers with a high around 80 and light southerly winds. Saturday night keeps that chance of rain showers, and Sunday holds a chance of showers and thunderstorms in the upper 70s. Currently, it's mostly cloudy and 68 degrees.
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0: It's Steve Warner with I Should Be With You here on our Country Music Thursday get together. I have my first Texas-sized music set coming up. Pam Tillis is going to kick that off with Maybe It Was Memphis. She's not that sure.
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0: There's Black Hawk with I'm Not Strong Enough to Say No here on our Country Music Thursday night. Team Dolly has revealed plans for Dolly Fest 2027. This is going to be a celebration of her life and music across 2 days on two consecutive weekends. One weekend will be held in Nashville, the other in London, England. Specific dates and artists haven't been revealed yet, but manager David Nozell says Dolly dreamed up this festival-style concept. The press release makes it pretty clear that Dolly didn't want people standing around boo-hooing about her death. While they appreciate fan celebrations and encourage people to celebrate the singer as they choose, Nozell says a traditional memorial wouldn't be coming, and it didn't. Parton was quietly laid to rest at Woodlawn Memorial in Nashville a week ago, a small private ceremony. That's what she wanted. Much different from what happened in the death of other legends like George Jones and Loretta Lynn, who were celebrated at a public memorial at the Grand Ole Opry. So too was Charlie Daniels. Some of those even involved the casket.
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2: 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The long-awaited United Church of Christ of Honeoy is holding their annual rummage sale Friday, September 11th from 9 to 4:30 and Saturday the 12th from 9 to 2. A bag sale happens on Saturday, and there'll be a bake sale both days. United Church of Christ is located on Main Street in Honeoy. The Italy Valley Bible Church is holding their annual chicken barbecue Saturday, September 19th from noon until sold out. 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

0: There's Highway 101 here on our Country Music Thursday Night Get-Together. Looking back at country history, let's go to 1992, today, September 10th. MCA Records released George Jones' I Don't Need Your Rockin' Chair with a star-studded lineup of guests: Garth Brooks, Travis Tritt, Mark Chestnut, Clint Black, Tanya Tucker, Alan Jackson, T. Graham Brown, Joe Diffie, Vince Gill, Patti Loveless, and Pam Tillis, all doing those great possum songs. In 2005, today, to aid victims of Hurricane Katrina, REACT Now Music and Relief was held across various locations. Country performers appeared at a four-hour concert that aired live on CMT. Alan Jackson, Paul McCartney, Kid Rock, Big and Rich, Hank Jr., The Rolling Stones, Lynyrd Skynyrd, Neil Young, Sheryl Crow, Sugarland, and Emmylou Harris all appeared to help the victims of Hurricane Katrina.
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2: Classic Country WOKR weather. Tonight stays partly cloudy around 50 degrees with light west winds. Friday is sunny and warmer with a high around 72 and light northwesterly winds. Friday night turns mostly clear near 55. Saturday starts mostly sunny, then brings a chance of rain showers with a high around 80 and light southerly winds. Saturday night keeps that chance of rain showers, and Sunday holds a chance of showers and thunderstorms in the upper 70s. Currently, it's clear and 68 degrees.
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0: There's Susie Boggess, me here on our Country Music Thursday night. I'll be right back with another Texas size music set, and Hank Jr.'s kicking that off next with Family Tradition.
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0: is Waylon with America here on our Country Music Thursday Night Get Together. My Facebook post tonight features Whiskey Myers. They have really become one of the quintessential bands in today's new crop of country rock artists. While the likes of Co Wetzel and Treaty Oak Revival and the Red Clay Strays and 49 Winchester and so many more have experienced a lot of success over the past few years, this East Texas band somewhat laid the blueprint for them. It all began in 2011 with their debut album, Firewater, that featured their smash hit, Broken Window Serenade. It's monster, half a billion streams. That's 500 million streams on just Spotify. It's been a continual viral track for the band over the years. And I've got a new version, the acoustic version. It's really good. Just click the pic for my Facebook post of the night. It's up right now at Doyle King. My first name spelled D-O-Y-L-E, Doyle King, on Facebook.
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0: It's Sammy Kershaw here on our country music get-together for Thursday night. We have a couple of birthdays in country music today. This artist born today in 1937, now dead. Born in Oklahoma City, Oklahoma, Tommy Overstreet. His highest charting single was 1972's "And Don't Go Running," a number two hit for Tommy. He died November 2nd of 2015. He was 86 years old. And in 1986, Ashley Monroe was born. She was born in Knoxville, Tennessee, and turns 40 today. She became a member of the Pistol and the Annies with Miranda Lambert and Angelina Presley just a few years ago. Well, it's been more than a decade or so ago. Man, how time flies.
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2: Classic Country, WOKR weather. Tonight stays partly cloudy around 50 degrees with light west winds. Friday is sunny and warmer with a high around 72 and light northwesterly winds. Friday night turns mostly clear near 55. Saturday starts mostly sunny, then brings a chance of rain showers with a high around 80 and light southerly winds. Saturday night keeps that chance of rain showers, and Sunday holds a chance of showers and thunderstorms in the upper 70s. Currently, it's clear and 66 degrees.
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0: Here's Mark Chestnut with Gonna Get a Life. We're here on our Country Music Thursday Night Get Together. Stick around. I've got Dwight Yoakam coming up. He's kicking off a nice long Texas size music set next.
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0: Here's Lori Morgan with "I Know My Own Strength" here on our Country Music Thursday night. Number ones that hit the chart today, September 10th in 1987, Randy Travis was back at number one on the country album chart with "Always and Forever." Released from that album, the singles "Too Long Gone," "I Won't Need You Anymore," "Forever and Ever, Amen," and "I Told You So." Every one of those songs were number one hits for Randy Travis. In 1991, today, Garth Brooks released his third studio album, "Rope in the Wind." It became his first album to debut at number one on the Pop 200 album chart and the Top Country album chart. It enjoyed four runs at number one, spending a combined 18 weeks at the top of the charts. And today in 1991, Brooks and Dunn were number one on the charts with "Brand New Man," the duo's debut single.
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0: Here's Holly Dunn with There Goes My Heart Again here on our Country Music Thursday night. Marshals, the Yellowstone spinoff that began airing this year on CBS, featuring Yellowstone star Luke Grimes reprising his role as Case Dutton. Several familiar faces have also appeared in Marshals. Brecken Merrill reprises his role as Casey's son Tate, and Gil Birmingham, played by Thomas Rainwater, and Mo Brings Plenty Mo, they all return in their previous roles. And according to Deadline, Marshals Season 2 will feature some changes in the cast. Morgan Lindholm, played Pete Cal Calvin, his estranged daughter Maddie in season one, and that role is expanded in this year's season two. And Mark Richardson is joining the cast in a recurring role of Assistant U.S. Attorney Patrick Burns. And I wish they gave me the date when Marshall's season two is going to begin.
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2: Classic Country, WOKR weather. Tonight stays partly cloudy around 50 degrees with light west winds. Friday turns sunny and warmer, near 72 with light northwesterly winds. Friday night stays mostly clear around 55. Saturday brings mostly sunny skies early, then a chance of rain showers with highs around 80 and light southerly winds. Saturday night keeps a chance of rain showers near 65. Sunday stays unsettled with a chance of showers and thunderstorms in the upper 70s. Currently, it's partly cloudy and 65 degrees.
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0: There's Trace Adkins with an Ain't No Thinking Thing. And I ain't got to think about it at all. I know one thing, and I don't have to think about this at all either. I'm going to play another Texas-sized music set. And it all begins with Alabama, because if you're going to play in Texas, you know what you got to have.
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0: Clay Walker and Live Until I Die. One of those guys that's so resilient and still out there touring. I've got more on the way. Gary Morris and Diamond Rio.
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0: rock songs, but man, he could nail a ballad. The song was called Second Hand Heart. I've got Shania on the way and Ronnie Millsap.
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2: Classic Country, WOKR weather. Tonight stays partly cloudy around 50 degrees with light west winds. Friday turns sunny and warmer, near 72 with light northwesterly winds. Friday night stays mostly clear around 55. Saturday brings mostly sunny skies early, then a chance of rain showers with highs around 80 and light southerly winds. Saturday night keeps a chance of rain showers near 65. Sunday stays unsettled with a chance of showers and thunderstorms in the upper 70s. Currently, it's clear and 63 degrees.
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0: Well, that was Dwight Yoakam singing with her on that one. That was actually her husband at the time, Mutt Lange, and No One Needs to Know. Travis Tritt in a minute, and Randy Travis.
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Lil Waylon. And you did only see his hands on TV for the longest time. Here are the Mavericks and the great Raul Malo.

0: Howard and David story. That old hippie just trying to keep up. Sounds like my story, just trying to keep up with technology. Hey, in just a couple of minutes, more on the way with Brooks and Dunn.
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0: Oh, yeah, doing a little boot scooting. And, of course, Burks and Dunn. Hey, on the way, I've got a classic from Toby and Johnny Duncan.
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2: Classic Country, WOKR weather. Tonight stays partly cloudy around 50 degrees with light west winds. Friday turns sunny and warmer, near 72 with light northwesterly winds. Friday night stays mostly clear around 55. Saturday brings mostly sunny skies early, then a chance of rain showers with highs around 80 and light southerly winds. Saturday night keeps a chance of rain showers near 65. Sunday stays unsettled with a chance of showers and thunderstorms in the upper 70s. Currently, it's clear and 59 degrees.
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She's only one more hurt away, boy, from walking out on you. 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

0: 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Stay with me.
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Willie Nelson always on my mind. Hey there, I'm Linda with one of those songs that I love seeing videos of parents introducing their kids to this one because all kids love this sing-along, no matter your age.

0: Oh, I have so many Dolly Parton favorites. That one's on that list. Of course, Heartbreaker. Hey, I've got a Dolly video I posted. Her version of the Barbra Streisand song, Memories. I've got it on Facebook. Just look for Country Radio Linda next time you're there. It is from back in the day. If you look closely, you'll see there's a man in the video with her. You know who that is? That is Carl Dean. Carl Dean, her husband, who really kind of shied away from the public, but he was in that video. Check it out. Again, look for Country Radio Linda next time you're on Facebook.
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0: T.G. Shepherd is still out there sounding great. And if you're lucky, you get to catch him with his beautiful wife, Kelly Lang, too. And do you want to go to heaven? Hey, on the way, I've got Tracy, Eddie Rabbit, and Mary Chapin.
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2: Classic Country, WOKR weather. Tonight stays partly cloudy around 50 degrees with light west winds. Friday turns sunny and warmer, near 72 with light northwesterly winds. Friday night stays mostly clear around 55. Saturday brings mostly sunny skies early, then a chance of rain showers with highs around 80 and light southerly winds. Saturday night keeps a chance of rain showers near 65. Sunday stays unsettled with a chance of showers and thunderstorms in the upper 70s. Currently, it's clear and 55 degrees.
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0: Tracy, those great songs to dance to and Stars Over Texas. 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

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I hope your highway today has been smooth so far. I hope it's been a good week for you, getting ready for the weekend. Here's KT Oslin thinking about Monday.

0: It's Highway 101 and cry. Hey, thanks again for making us a part of your every single day. Maybe you've got some time to rest this weekend. Of course, today, everybody mindful of where they were on that day, Friday, September 11th. So many memories. I remember being on the air on a radio station and being on the air for hours as we were breaking the news. And it was just one of the saddest days in our country's history. Faith Hill in a minute in Shenandoah.
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0: Faith Hill, silly fun stuff from her, and The Way You Love Me. I've got more on the way with Ricky Skaggs and Alan Jackson.
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2: Classic Country, WOKR weather. Tonight stays partly cloudy around 50 degrees with light west winds. Friday turns sunny and warmer, near 72 with light northwesterly winds. Friday night stays mostly clear around 55. Saturday brings mostly sunny skies early, then a chance of rain showers with highs around 80 and light southerly winds. Saturday night keeps a chance of rain showers near 65. Sunday stays unsettled with a chance of showers and thunderstorms in the upper 70s. Currently, it's clear and 55 degrees.
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0: fact, Alan Jackson Love's Got a Hold on You. Of course, whenever I think of September 11th, I always think of his song, you know, Where Were You When the World Stopped Turning. I'll have to post that video for you later on Facebook. Just look for Country Radio Linda next time you're there. Let me know about your September 11th memories. Where were you when that happened? Hey, Ronnie Millsap in a minute, and Joe Nichols.
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And give me a redneck girl. Hey, thanks again for hanging out with us. We sure do appreciate your company. It's Conway Twitty singing about those tight-fitting jeans.

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0: tell me now. Reba McEntire, why do we want what we know we can't have? What is that all about? 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
2: Classic Country, WOKR weather. Tonight stays partly cloudy around 50 degrees with light west winds. Friday turns sunny and warmer, near 72 with light northwesterly winds. Friday night stays mostly clear around 55. Saturday brings mostly sunny skies early, then a chance of rain showers with highs around 80 and light southerly winds. Saturday night keeps a chance of rain showers near 65. Sunday stays unsettled with a chance of showers and thunderstorms in the upper 70s. Currently, it's clear and 58 degrees.
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0: Colin Ray and My Kind of Girl. Some stuff in there from Willie and Julio. Willie getting ready for Farm Aid. That's coming up here in just a couple of weeks. Doug Stone on the way in Dierks Bentley.
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She was hotter than a $2 pistol. 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

0: One of the greatest bands ever to see live. Mark Miller and the guys from Sawyer Brown and Betty's being bad again. Hey, Trisha on the way and stuff from Randy Travis.
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0: Trisha from that Nicolas Cage movie and How Do I Live. That'd be a fun movie to see sometime this weekend. Hey, Tanya Tucker in just a little bit, and Billy Dean.
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2: Classic Country WOKR weather. Friday stays sunny near 72 with light west winds. Friday night turns mostly clear and cool around 50 degrees with light easterly winds. Saturday brings partly sunny skies, then a chance of rain showers with highs around 80 and gentle southerly breezes. Saturday night keeps a slight chance of rain showers near 65. Sunday stays unsettled with a chance of rain showers in the upper 70s. Currently, it's clear and 54 degrees.
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0: Billy Dean, his take on that old Dave Mason classic. Dave Mason just passed away not that long ago, and we just disagree. Alan Jackson's coming up, and Dolly.
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2: How is the corn crop of 2026 looking in the second week of September? Rod Bain has the story.
5: Corn crop progress for this season is, well, making progress. USDA meteorologist Brad Rippey says, for instance, for the period ending September 6th,
6: we passed the three-quarters mark on corn dented, and by September 6th, we had reached 76% dented nationally. That is 4 points ahead of the five-year average of 72% and last year's 72%.
5: As for the full maturity mark for the nation's corn crop,
6: that 25% figure compares to the five-year average of 23% and last year's 24%.
5: And as USDA receives its first nationwide corn harvest report,
6: it does show 5% of the U.S. corn crop already cut by September 6th. That is ahead of the five-year average of 3%.

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from his album Only the Greatest, Waylon Jennings and his top five hit, The Only Daddy That'll Walk the Line, featuring harmony vocals with Ray Stevens, who happened to play organ on the song as well. We got Rick Trevino, Tracy Byrd, and Kenny Rogers coming up a little later, and Hank Jr. right now.

Texas is making steam. Joan and Linda and Victoria and Morgan, they're a sight to see. My old lady said, I know what you're thinking. I said, now, honey, don't you know all

0: One of his signature songs. It's Rick Trevino and Bobby Ann Mason. The name Bobby Ann Mason really wasn't in the cards originally. Mark Sanders, who wrote the track, based it upon his real-life crush that he sat behind in school named Sue Struck. But there really weren't too many good words that rhymed with that, so they asked another friend of his back in high school, Bobby Ann Mason, for her permission to use her name, and she happily agreed. And that's how it all came about. Some Red Akins and some Restless Heart are coming up here in just a bit.
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0: It's Kenny Rogers with a song that was written and produced by Lionel Richie, who also put together the album Share Your Love. It became the biggest selling single of Kenny Rogers' music career. It's Lady, a song that was originally not titled Lady, but instead Baby. But thankfully, somewhere along the way, Lionel Richie changed up the title. Good morning. Coming up in just a bit, Red Akins and Restless Heart.
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3: 9/11, 25 years later, I'm Chuck Sievertson. Americans today mark a quarter century since those terrorist attacks. Ceremonies are planned across the country, including in New York City, which will hold its annual event at Ground Zero. ABC's Olivia Rubin.
4: Today, a seventh moment of silence will be held to honor the lives lost in later years from 9/11-related illnesses. More than 9,000 people, including 453 New York City firefighters, a toll that now exceeds the number killed on the day itself, some dying from cancers related to toxic air at Ground Zero.
3: President George W. Bush was visiting a Florida elementary school when his chief of staff whispered, "The World Trade Center has been struck." The second grade teacher next to him, Sandra Daniels, remembers it well.
5: Knew something was wrong because that was not supposed to happen. And his entire demeanor changed.
3: This is ABC News. The FBI arrested a California football mom for allegedly taking hundreds of thousands in stolen fundraising for the team.
6: Orange County authorities say Julie Molina, treasurer of the Booster Club, boosted more than $400,000 to pay off her mortgage and her credit cards. A real gut punch to the high school football team and donors, says Max Duncan, the mayor of Aliso Viejo.
7: It'll feel like a gut punch to all the people who went out there and raised the money and put on all the events.
6: The 56-year-old is charged with wire fraud that could get her 80 years if convicted. She allegedly hid the payments with made-up reports, her husband saying he had no idea how the house got paid for.
8: I really don't know anything.
6: Wayne Cabot, ABC News.
3: Firefighters continue their search in the Philippines aboard a charred ferry 2 nights after a fire on board left 5 people dead, at least 84 others missing. Rescuers report lingering heat and smoke have prevented an extensive search of the ship so far, with many hoping clearer conditions today could allow them to free trapped passengers. Chuck Sievertson, ABC News.
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9: Good morning. For WOKR News of the Finger Lakes, I'm Ken Haight reporting.
10: Two homes and a garage were destroyed in an early morning fire in Ontario County. The fire started shortly after 5:30 a.m. Thursday, soon after residents of one of the homes on Lakes End Lane in Cannadice had left. The other home is seasonal and was not occupied. The homes were fully engulfed when firefighters arrived at the scene, and they couldn't save them. Downed power lines and the home's proximity to the lake were among the challenges faced by firefighters. Fire was declared under control after over 2 hours. The cause of the fire remains under investigation. Thursday, around 4:50 p.m., the Gates Fire District responded to a crash involving a motorcyclist on Route 490 West near the Howard Road Bridge. The motorcyclist received non-life-threatening injuries and was taken to a local hospital for treatment. Ontario County Public Health is holding a free rabies prevention clinic tomorrow, Saturday, in Canandaigua. The clinic will run from 9 a.m. until noon at Ontario County Public Works on County Road 48, behind Happy Tales. Free rabies vaccinations will be available for healthy dogs, cats, and ferrets that are at least 12 weeks old. Pet owners are encouraged to pre-register to speed up the check-in process, but animals will be vaccinated in the order they arrive. Officials are asking participants not to arrive before 8:45 a.m. Owners should bring proof of a pet's previous rabies vaccination to receive a 3-year certificate. Without proof, a 1-year certificate will be issued. Dogs must be on sturdy, non-retractable leashes. Cats must be secured in individual carriers. The county is asking participants to bring no more than 4 animals per handler. The clinic is free. However, donations will be accepted. A breakfast buffet is being held this Sunday, September 13th, from 7:30 until 11 a.m. at the Francis M. Dalton American Legion Post 282, located at 2475 State Route 65 in West Bloomfield. The menu includes scrambled eggs, home fries, bacon, sausage, and French toast. Takeouts are available. The price is $10 for adults. Those aged 8 to 12, only $6. 7 and under can eat for free with a parent.
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11: Classic Country WOKR weather. Friday stays sunny near 72 with light west winds. Friday night turns mostly clear and cool around 50 degrees with light easterly winds. Saturday brings partly sunny skies, then a chance of rain showers with highs around 80 and gentle southerly breezes. Saturday night keeps a slight chance of rain showers near 65. Sunday stays unsettled with a chance of rain showers in the upper 70s. Currently, it's clear and 54 degrees.
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0: She is quite busy on tour this summer and fall. It's Jody Messina, and that's the way. Today, Charles Kelly of Lady A marks his 45th birthday. Today, the 11th of September, remembering 9/11 on this day, 25 years later. The memory stays clear as America honors the lives that time can never replace. Some Roseanne Cash and Clay Walker are coming up next.
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It started off as a new track on his Greatest Hits Volume 2 collection and ended up becoming his 26th number one hit. It's Ronnie Millsap and She Keeps the Home Fires Burning. We got Dan Seals on the way this hour, Mark Chestnut, also some Alabama. He jumps back into the fray a little better than a week from now as the Eagles begin another residency in Vegas. Here's Vince Gill.

0: It was one of his first top 10 hits as a solo artist that helped Dan Seals turn the corner after he and John Ford Coley went their separate ways to a very successful career in country music, albeit not long enough. Some Alabama and also Mark Chestnut are on the way here next.
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wheels and shifting gears round that Jersey turnpike. Barney stopped me with his gun 10 minutes after midnight. Said, sir, you broke the limit in his rusty old truck. I don't know about that accent, son. This word

0: It's a little too late, but not necessarily for Mark Chestnut, even though celebrating his 63rd birthday this past week. Mark says he feels like 18 again. He's quite busy with his concert tour going on this summer and fall. Some C.W. McCall and the Desert Rose Band are coming up next.
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3: 9/11, 25 years later, Chuck Sievertson. Ceremonies are ahead in New York, Washington, Shanksville, Pennsylvania, and elsewhere around the U.S. today. For the families of the dead, heartbreak and hope. ABC's Michelle Franzen.
4: In New Jersey, Lisa Patterson says she had just dropped off her twins Lucy and Wyatt at preschool when she learned about the attacks. Her husband Stephen worked as a trader at Cantor Fitzgerald.
5: He was plucked horrifically and unexpectedly from our lives.
4: Through the years, Lisa has helped advocate for her son Wyatt, who has a brain injury, and she keeps her husband's memory alive through stories, laughter, and grief counseling.
5: And I felt like over the years I've been picking up pieces of shattered, you know, heartaches along the way in the three of us. But we're doing remarkably well, and I'm so thankful. And it's really a tribute to my children because they've been my compass.
3: This is ABC News. A jury in Ohio has convicted a former Traverse City attorney of attempted murder for the 2025 attempted shooting of his ex-wife inside a Toledo restaurant. ABC's Whit Johnson.
6: No!
7: A woman's terrifying cell phone video shown in court. The moment her ex-husband storms a packed restaurant, points a gun at her, and tries to pull the trigger. The gun's safety still on, likely saving her life. You see a waiter rushing in from behind, grabbing the gunman. Multiple patrons helping to tackle him to the ground. That waiter says he feared for his life.
8: The only thing I was thinking was, I'm going to die. The whole time I thought we were all going to be shot.
7: Police arresting 43-year-old Matthew Exton, who was an attorney at the time. A jury now convicting him on multiple charges.
3: Exton will be sentenced September 21st. Hawaiian officials urging tourists to avoid the island of Kauai for now as they continue cleanup of the remnants of Hurricane Lowell. Chuck Sievertson, ABC News.
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10: Wayne County Sheriff's arrested a Palmyra man Monday following a traffic stop on Lyon Road in the town of Palmyra. Deputies responded to a residence for a domestic dispute. Before their arrival, 37-year-old Brett Houck allegedly had left the scene while intoxicated and driving a vehicle. While deputies were still on location, Houck returned home driving the same vehicle. Deputies observed Houck's vehicle failing to maintain lane by crossing over the white line. Upon pulling into his residence, Houck nearly struck the front of a patrol vehicle. Deputies initiated a traffic stop and observed signs that Houck was under the influence of alcohol. After being unable to complete standardized field sobriety tests, Houck was placed under arrest for driving while intoxicated. He was transported to the Wayne County Sheriff's Office, where he submitted to a chemical breath sample revealing a BAC of 0.30%. He was issued traffic citations for aggravated DWI with a BAC of 0.18% or higher, driving while intoxicated, failure to keep right, aggravated unlicensed operation of a motor vehicle in the second degree, and unlicensed operator. Houck was taken to the Wayne County Jail for processing and is scheduled to appear in the town of Palmyra court. Ontario County Sheriff's arrested 33-year-old Brittany Gigwire of Rushville Thursday following a traffic stop at the intersection of State Route 364 and County Road 18. Deputies conducted a roadside investigation that led to Gigwire being accused of aggravated DWI. She was taken into custody without incident and transported to the Ontario County Sheriff's Office. Gigwire was issued uniform traffic tickets for aggravated DWI with a BAC of 0.18% or higher. DWI, driving while intoxicated with BAC of 0.08% or more, and an equipment headlight violation. She's scheduled to appear in the town of Canandaigua court.
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12: Classic Country WOKR weather. Friday stays sunny near 72 with light west winds. Friday night turns mostly clear and cool around 50 degrees with light easterly winds. Saturday brings partly sunny skies, then a chance of rain showers with highs around 80 and gentle southerly breezes. Saturday night keeps a slight chance of rain showers near 65. Sunday stays unsettled with a chance of rain showers in the upper 70s. Currently, it's clear and 54 degrees.
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15: Yeah, Breaker 19, this here's a rubber duck. You got a copy on me, Big Ben, come on. Yeah, 10-4, Big Ben, for sure. By golly, it's clean, clear to Flagtown, come on. Yeah, it's a big 10-4 there, Big Ben. Yeah, we definitely got the front door, good buddy. Mercy sakes alive, looks like we've got us a convoy.
16: Was the dark of the moon on the 6th of June in a Kenworth pulling logs. Cab over Pete with a reefer on and a Jimmy hauling hogs. We is heading for Bear on I-10 about a mile out of Shaky Town. I says, Pigpen, this here's a rubber duck and I'm about to put the hammer

0: for about 5 miles or so. 10, roger. Them hogs is getting intense up here.
1: By the time we got into Tulsa Town, we had 85 trucks in all. But they's a roadblock up on the clover leaf, and them bears was wall to wall. Yeah, them smokies as thick as bugs on a bumper. They even had a bear in the air. I says, calling all trucks, this here is the duck. We about to go

0: Hackatory, Big Ben. You're still too close. Yeah, them locusts starting to close up my sinuses. Mercy sakes, you better back off another 10.
1: Well, we rolled up Interstate 44 like a rocket sled on rails. We tore up all of our swindle sheets and left them setting on the scales. By the time we hit that shy town, them bears was getting smart. They'd brought up some reinforcements from the Illinois National Guard. There's armored cars and tanks and jeeps and rigs of every size. Yeah, them chicken coops was full of bears, and choppers filled the skies. Well, we shot the line, we went for broke, with 1,000 screaming trucks and 11 long-haired friends of Jesus in a chartreuse microbus.
0: Hey, rubber duck to Sodbuster. Come on there, you have 10-4 Sodbuster. Listen, you want to put that microbus in behind that suicide jockey? Yeah, he's hauling dynamite, and he needs all the help he can get.
1: Well, we laid a strip for the Jersey Shore, preparing to cross the line. I could see the bridge was lined with bears, but it didn't have a doggone dime. I says, Pigpen, this here's a rubber duck. We just ain't gonna pay no toll. So we crashed the gate doing 98. I says, let them truckers.

0: They just kicked off another leg of their Neon Moon tour. It's Brooks and Dunn and How Long Gone. Good morning. Today is Stand Up to Cancer Day and Women's Baseball Day. And of course, 9/11 is also Patriot Day and a day of service and remembrance across America. We've got some Dina Carter coming up and also Kathy Mattea right here in just a bit.
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From his album Honky Tonk Attitude, it's Joe Diffie's Prop Me Up Beside the Jukebox, If I Die, Good Morning. She was laid to rest earlier this month, and on her official website, the Storyteller Hotel and Life of Many Colors Museum in Nashville will proceed with their joint grand opening. That coming up on the 29th of this month. Undoubtedly, her most famous song. It's Dolly Parton's I'll Always Love You.

0: armed with guitars, Winona Judd and Melissa Etheridge hit the stage earlier this summer for the Raised On radio tour, which comes to a close this weekend. Winona will continue with some solo concert dates later into the fall. Coming up in just a bit, some Faith Hill and also Don Williams.
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0: Through much of his career, Don Williams relied on very talented songwriters for his material, with a rare exception. I Got a Winner in You was a song he did have a hand in co-writing. It is found on the album Country Boy and a top 10 hit. The song that became her fifth number one hit from the album In Black and White, Saw on the Way Next from Barbara Mandrell.
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3: 9/11, 25 years later, I'm Chuck Severson. All former living presidents, Biden, Obama, George W. Bush, and Clinton, will be in New York City at today's annual ceremony at what was Ground Zero that day, to start in about an hour. President Trump will be at the Pentagon. There'll also be ceremonies at Shanksville, Pennsylvania, and elsewhere. Of the survivors of those killed, Marion Fontana, who lost her firefighter husband, continues to be an advocate for firefighters.
4: I'm very saddened by all the firefighters that have been sick since 9/11, so that's something I think about a lot. I mean, the ripple effect is so big, and they continue to pass away. Almost every week, I hear about another firefighter than I knew.
3: Chad Creevy from Fenville, Michigan, then a recent college grad, was in the World Trade Center's South Tower when the planes hit. He escaped down a stairwell. And since then,
5: time has healed a lot.
3: This is ABC News. A new push from Massachusetts mother Lindsay Clancy's legal team to have a court find Clancy not guilty of the murders of her children by reason of insanity. ABC's Peter Harlambos.
6: Less than a week after an 11-1 deadlock jury led to a mistrial in her triple murder case, Lindsay Clancy's attorney asked a Massachusetts judge to effectively throw out the case because he said prosecutors failed to present enough evidence to prove that Clancy murdered her three children. Defense attorney Kevin Reddington asked the judge to reach a required finding of not guilty by reason of lack of criminal responsibility, arguing that Clancy was suffering from postpartum psychosis and couldn't tell the difference between right and wrong when she strangled her three children. Clancy's due to return to court on September 29th, when the judge could hear arguments about the motion. Peter Harlambos, ABC News, New York.
3: In Switzerland, a tour bus accident is believed to have killed five people and injured dozens more, according to police. Three people are said to be in serious condition, and the cause of the accident remains unknown. Chuck Severson, ABC News.
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7: Good morning. For WOKR News of the Finger Lakes, I'm Ken Haight reporting.
8: Two homes and a garage were destroyed in an early morning fire in Ontario County. The fire started shortly after 5:30 a.m. Thursday, soon after residents of one of the homes on Lakes End Lane in Cannadice had left. The other home is seasonal and was not occupied. The homes were fully engulfed when firefighters arrived at the scene, and they couldn't save them. Downed power lines and the home's proximity to the lake were among the challenges faced by firefighters. Fire was declared under control after over 2 hours. The cause of the fire remains under investigation. Thursday around 4:50 p.m., the Gates Fire District responded to a crash involving a motorcyclist on Route 490 West near the Howard Road Bridge. The motorcyclist received non-life-threatening injuries and was taken to a local hospital for treatment. Ontario County Public Health is holding a free rabies prevention clinic tomorrow, Saturday, in Canandaigua. The clinic will run from 9 a.m. until noon at Ontario County Public Works on County Road 48, behind Happy Tails. Free rabies vaccinations will be available for healthy dogs, cats, and ferrets that are at least 12 weeks old. Pet owners are encouraged to pre-register to speed up the check-in process, but animals will be vaccinated in the order they arrive. Officials are asking participants not to arrive before 8:45 a.m. Owners should bring proof of a pet's previous rabies vaccination to receive a 3-year certificate. Without proof, a 1-year certificate will be issued. Dogs must be on sturdy, non-retractable leashes. Cats must be secured in individual carriers. The county is asking participants to bring no more than 4 animals per handler. The clinic is free. However, donations will be accepted. A breakfast buffet is being held this Sunday, September 13th, from 7:30 until

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3: Classic Country WOKR weather. Friday stays sunny near 72 with light west winds. Friday night turns mostly clear and cool around 50 degrees with light easterly winds. Saturday brings partly sunny skies, then a chance of rain showers with highs around 80 and gentle southerly breezes. Saturday night keeps a slight chance of rain showers near 65. Sunday stays unsettled with a chance of rain showers in the upper 70s. Currently, it's clear and 57 degrees.
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all the sisters grew up in the Lookout Mountain, Georgia area, singing in churches early on. They expanded to nightclubs and to festivals, where they got spotted by a couple of talent scouts years later and got signed to a record deal shortly thereafter. And it wasn't so long after that they scored their first number one hit with I Fell in Love Again last night. It's I'd Choose You Again from Kathy, June, Kim, and Christy, the Foresters. Hank Jr., Randy Travis, and Jody Messina on the way. Here's Alan Jackson.

0: With Dixie on my mind, it's Hank Williams Jr., who's been on tour for much of this year and still has a bit more to go. In Hamburg, New York, he'll be performing later this evening, heading to Cincinnati, Ohio tomorrow, and next weekend, Thackerville, Oklahoma, and Kansas City, Missouri. Coming up, some Randy Travis, Jody Messina, and Loretta Lynn.
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0: Ed Brooks and Don's My Maria, not been the number one song in country music at the time. Jody Messina's debut single, Heads Carolina, Tails California, 30 years ago, could have been her first number one hit as well. This year, celebrating her 30th anniversary with the release of her Bridges album. She is currently on the Bridges 30th anniversary tour, performing in Kansas this weekend and heading to California next weekend. Loretta Lynn and George Strait are coming up next.
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2: 9/11, 25 years later, I'm Chuck Sievertson. A crowd assembling at what was Ground Zero in New York for an annual ceremony getting underway. Former Presidents Biden, Obama, George W. Bush, and Clinton are there, as well as Vice President J.D. Vance. President Trump is due at the Washington ceremony at the Pentagon, where ABC's Martha Raddatz is.
3: It's going to be a very rainy ceremony here today, and of course a very solemn ceremony. They will put the names of each of the victims up. Usually they put the pictures as well. I'm thinking this morning of Commander Patrick Dunn, whose wife was pregnant.
2: Despite increased efforts to combat them, threats remain, says ABC News Chief Justice Correspondent Pierre Thomas.
4: Just yesterday, the Department of Homeland Security told us that they're concerned that terrorists are using AI to try to build better explosives and biological weapons.
2: This is ABC News. AI giant OpenAI is reported considering slowing down development after several AI firms face increased public concern and congressional scrutiny of their work. Two sources with knowledge tell ABC News that several U.S. warplanes were damaged in Iran's attack on an air base in Jordan earlier this week. ABC's Martha Raddatz.
5: President Trump telling News Nation that there was no damage to aircraft in this most recent attack, saying, quote, none whatsoever, no damage, no nothing. In July, three American soldiers were killed in Jordan during an Iranian attack. Isabella Gonzalez, Tyler James Fien, and Angel Rampersad.
2: California has filed a lawsuit against changes enacted to the Endangered Species Act by the Trump administration, arguing this threatens some of the state's wildlife, including the endangered condor and sea otter. Chuck Sievertson, ABC News.
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7: Wayne County Sheriff's arrested a Palmyra man Monday following a traffic stop on Lion Road in the town of Palmyra. Deputies responded to a residence for a domestic dispute. Before their arrival, 37-year-old Brett Houck allegedly had left the scene while intoxicated and driving a vehicle. While deputies were still on location, Houck returned home driving the same vehicle. Deputies observed Houck's vehicle failing to maintain lane by crossing over the white line. Upon pulling into his residence, Houck nearly struck the front of a patrol vehicle. Deputies initiated a traffic stop and observed signs that Houck was under the influence of alcohol. After being unable to complete standardized field sobriety tests, Houck was placed under arrest for driving while intoxicated. He was transported to the Wayne County Sheriff's Office, where he submitted to a chemical breath sample revealing a BAC of 0.30%. He was issued traffic citations for aggravated DWI, with a BAC of 0.18% or higher, driving while intoxicated, failure to keep right, aggravated unlicensed operation of a motor vehicle in the second degree, and unlicensed operator. Houck was taken to the Wayne County Jail for processing and is scheduled to appear in the town of Palmyra court. Ontario County Sheriff's arrested 33-year-old Brittany Gigwire of Rushville Thursday following a traffic stop at the intersection of State Route 364 and County Road 18. Deputies conducted a roadside investigation that led to Gigwire being accused of aggravated DWI. She was taken into custody without incident and transported to the Ontario County Sheriff's Office. Gigwire was issued uniform traffic tickets for aggravated DWI with a BAC of 0.18% or higher. DWI, driving while intoxicated with BAC of 0.08% or more, and an equipment headlight violation. She's scheduled to appear in the town of Canandaigua court.
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9: Classic Country WOKR weather. Friday stays sunny near 72 with light west winds. Friday night turns mostly clear and cool, around 50 degrees, with light easterly winds. Saturday brings partly sunny skies, then a chance of rain showers, with highs around 80 and gentle southerly breezes. Saturday night keeps a slight chance of rain showers near 65. Sunday stays unsettled with a chance of rain showers in the upper 70s. Currently, it's clear and 63 degrees.
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0: In this world of ours, which can get way too complicated, maybe keeping things simple helps to keep a man sane. Ricky Van Shelton's 9th number one hit, found on the album Backroads. I'm a Simple Man. Coming up, some Clint Black and also Garth Brooks.
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Loving this guitar picking going on right here. And boy, you talk about a mysterious song for sure. Listen close, crank it up, and enjoy it. The Ride, David Allan Coe.

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I had my guitar on my back. 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

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He turned on the radio, and them sad old songs coming out of them speakers was solid country gold. Then I noticed the stranger was ghost white, pale, when he asked me for a light.

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He said, this is where you get off, boy, 'cause I'm going back to Alabama. As I stepped out of that Cadillac, I said, mister, many thanks. 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The whole

0: Well, just stopping by, I just wanted you to know what was going on right there. That, of course, Mark Chestnut. 25 years ago today, I remember exactly where I was when I heard the information coming out over the radio about the attacks in New York City, Shanksville, Pennsylvania, and the Pentagon, as a matter of fact, in D.C., and a horrible time for our country. And let's never forget, never, ever forget this day. And a little tribute here, a Patriots Day from a lot of folks, and Chris Stapleton doing a little bit, too, with his singing of the national anthem. So I hope you'll enjoy this.
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5: Never forget.
1: It's a day of remembrance and unity. 9/11, Patriot Day. A day we will never forget.

0: There you go, a sweet Dolly Parton helping us out, and Don't Call It Love. Boy, she, I think she knew what she was singing about right there with that kind of relationship going on. And boy, I tell you, it's still hard to imagine that lady gone from our midst. Very proud and honored to be playing her music for you, that's for sure. Miss her a lot. Wynonna Judd, I Saw the Light. Just moments away, got that lined out and ready to go. And John Connolly waiting in the wings.
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2: Classic Country WOKR weather. Friday stays sunny near 72 with light west winds. Friday night turns mostly clear and cool around 50 degrees with light easterly winds. Saturday brings partly sunny skies, then a chance of rain showers with highs around 80 and gentle southerly breezes. Saturday night keeps a slight chance of rain showers near 65. Sunday stays unsettled with a chance of rain showers in the upper 70s. Currently, it's partly cloudy and 65 degrees.
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0: Heading that direction right there, and Lord have mercy on the working man and woman too. I guess you'd go that direction as well. Might as well in this day and age. Travis Tritt helping us out. Bottom line right there, going to get back to the country hits you want. And a big old part of that with Eddie Rapid kicking off another great set for you with I Love a Rainy Night. Moments away, guaranteed.
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Is there anybody special coming to your mind right here with this one? Well, I'm sure there's a bunch of folks popping into other people's minds for sure. Here you go. What might have been Little Texas.

0: Showing up bottom line right there. Well, I'd say amen to that. War is hell on the home front, too. And that, of course, T.G. Shepherd doing the honors, winding down that set for us. Understand there's a little survey finds that just under half of coffee drinkers believe they alone can make the perfect cup of coffee right there. In the survey came out, it discovered the most common mistakes others make when they're making their coffee. It's either too watery, too strong, too much milk, or milk substitute right there. It's not hot enough, and using a cup or a mug that's too small. Some folks just like those really big mugs, and it's too hot right there, too. So what's your perfect cup of coffee right there? Big mug, small mug, hot, lukewarm, a lot of milk, cream, sugar, things like that. What's your thoughts on that?
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0: out there looking for that sure love, and I'm sure he found it right there. Sure love. Hal Ketchum doing the honors here at the station with the best country hits around. Got Johnny Cash, A Man in Black, going to be singing about that Ring of Fire in a moment or two, and see what else we can get him for you right after him.
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2: Classic Country, WOKR weather. Today stays sunny near 72 degrees with light northwesterly winds. Tonight remains mostly clear, around 50. Saturday turns partly sunny, then brings a chance up for rain showers near 80 with gentle southerly breezes. Saturday night keeps a chance of rain showers around 65. Sunday stays unsettled with a chance of rain showers in the upper 70s. Currently, it's mostly cloudy and 68 degrees.
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0: she's running fast, trying to run down that jetway to get inside that plane. Heading back, yep, flight 309 to Tennessee. Getting out of the west and going back east. There you go with Shelley West, and boy, what a powerful tune right there, and a great memory maker for sure. Little situation about that lost and found going on with Kix Brooks and Ronnie Dunn just moments away.
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A lot of great music we got lined out and ready to go for you. And to keep it moving, here's Alabama. There's a fire in the night for you.

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Live and learn right there. Maybe you won't make that same mistake next time either. There you go with Ty England. Football season, as you well know, is here. Is it something that excites you or something you dread? Do you spend a lot less time with your significant other when football starts, or does this upset?

0: at you? Are you happy to have the time to do other things that you might be enjoying right there? Or could it be you're the football fan in the relationship? My wife is pretty much into sports. Baseball's her first love, but boy, football is right there a close second for sure. So how much time do you devote to watching football? Is it just your team you watch, or are you a fan of all of it going on in the football season? What's your thoughts on that?
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0: Loving that music. Boy, I tell you, you can't go wrong with something like that. Hank Williams Jr. helping us out in that department, too. Little story about them Texas women. Thank you very much. Back to it in a little bit, not that far away. 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That old wink going his direction. Neil McCoy kind of explained everything pretty quick.
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2: How is the corn crop of 2026 looking in the second week of September? Rod Bain has the story.
5: Corn crop progress for this season is, well, making progress. USDA meteorologist Brad Rippey says, for instance, for the period ending September 6th,
6: we passed the three-quarters mark on corn dented, and by September 6th, we had reached 76% dented nationally. That is 4 points ahead of the five-year average of 72% and last year's 72%.
5: As for the full maturity mark for the nation's corn crop,
6: that 25% figure compares to the five-year average of 23% and last year's 24%.
5: And as USDA receives its first nationwide corn harvest report,
6: it does show 5% of the U.S. corn crop already cut by September 6th. That is ahead of the five-year average of 3% and last year's 4%. The bulk of the harvested corn is across the South, led by Texas at 69%.
5: I'm Rod Bain reporting for the U.S. Department of Agriculture in Washington, D.C.
2: Our pearl of wisdom today comes in from an anonymous listener, and it says, "Don't find fault with the way it bounces if you're the one who dropped the ball." That's your pearl of wisdom. You're on the farm, and I'm Ish.
7: And 25 years later, I'm Chuck Sievertson at the Pentagon, where 184 people were killed in that attack. Their names were read. The top military officer, Joint Chiefs Chair, General Dan Crane, remembering.
8: Ordinary Americans answering the call to serve, but giving us the gift of a perfect, selfless example.
7: Condoleezza Rice was the National Security Advisor at the time.
9: September 11 tested us, but it did not break us. As we meet the many challenges ahead, may the memory of our response to that searing experience bring hope for our future as a country and as a people.
7: In New York's annual ceremony,
10: Gerard P. Dewan,
11: Sula Manali, Kasamali.
7: Names of those killed are being read. This is ABC News. The pilot who spotted a shivering teen in a capsized boat in Alaska is speaking out. ABC's Hannah Bata.
12: The teenager was stranded for 3 days after setting out Friday with his brother and cousin from Savuna, Alaska, 40 miles from Russia. Their 18-foot skiff flipped over Saturday, leaving him clinging to the hull. His brother and cousin did not survive. When they failed to return Sunday, local officials alerted the Coast Guard. Help finally came from Lieutenant Commander Jonathan Resch and his crew.
7: Our Hannah Bata. A new study finds that what you watch on social media can directly impact your mood and self-image. ABC's Yuri Benajud.
13: In the study out of Canada, researchers looked at more than 300 young women and had them watch a mix of TikTok videos. Videos that idealized thinness were found to lead women to focus on their appearance and lead to more negative emotions. But on the flip side, ones about body positivity appeared to actually boost mood.
7: Chuck Sievertson, ABC News.
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14: I'm Ken Haight for WOKR News of the Finger Lakes.
15: Two homes and a garage were destroyed in an early morning fire in Ontario County. The fire started shortly after 5:30 a.m. Thursday, soon after residents of one of the homes on Lakes End Lane in Cannadice had left. The other home is seasonal and was not occupied. The homes were fully engulfed when firefighters arrived at the scene, and they couldn't save them. Downed power lines and the home's proximity to the lake were among the challenges faced by firefighters. Fire was declared under control after over 2 hours. The cause of the fire remains under investigation. Ontario County Sheriffs arrested 33-year-old Brittany Gigwire of Rushville Thursday following a traffic stop at the intersection of State Route 364 and County Road 18. Deputies conducted a roadside investigation that led to Gigwire being accused of aggravated DWI. She was taken into custody without incident and transported to the Ontario County Sheriff's Office. Gigwire was issued uniform traffic tickets for aggravated DWI with a BAC of 0.18% or higher. DWI, driving while intoxicated with BAC of 0.08% or more, and an equipment headlight violation. She's scheduled to appear in the Town of Canandaigua court. Ontario County Public Health is holding a free rabies prevention clinic tomorrow, Saturday, in Canandaigua. The clinic will run from 9 a.m. until noon at Ontario County Public Works on County Road 48, behind Happy Tails. Free rabies vaccinations will be available for healthy dogs, cats, and ferrets that are at least 12 weeks old. Pet owners are encouraged to pre-register to speed up the check-in process, but animals will be vaccinated in the order they arrive. Officials are asking participants not to arrive before 8:45 a.m. Owners should bring proof of a pet's previous rabies vaccination to receive a 3-year certificate. Without proof, a 1-year certificate will be issued. Dogs must be on sturdy, non-retractable leashes. Cats must be secured in individual carriers. The county is asking participants to bring no more than 4 animals per handler. The clinic is free. However, donations will be accepted.
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17: Classic Country WOKR weather. Today stays sunny near 72 degrees with light northwesterly winds. Tonight remains mostly clear, around 50. Saturday turns partly sunny, then brings a chance for rain showers near 80 with gentle southerly breezes. Saturday night keeps a chance of rain showers around 65. Sunday stays unsettled with a chance of rain showers in the upper 70s. Currently, it's partly cloudy and 69 degrees.
18: 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College football on Saturday, Syracuse in action as they are going to play host to Cal. Syracuse has won back-to-back conference openers since head coach Fran Brown arrived, and they are looking for 3 straight victories in conference openers for the first time since 1998 to 2001. And then on Sunday, the NFL season getting underway for most teams. The Buffalo Bills on Sunday, they will be at Houston. The New York Giants are going to host Dallas on Sunday Night Football. And the Jets are going to take on the Tennessee Titans. Yankees baseball yesterday beating the Rockies 10-3. Tonight, they open up a series against the Mets. The Mets were off yesterday. Carlos Rodon against Nolan McClain, the pitching matchup.
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Miss Tricia Yearwood, sounding mighty fine. 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

Well, I'll tell you what, if you don't mind, we'll slow it down a little bit more right here with this one, Reba McEntire, and what a powerful video. If you've never seen it, I hope you check it out sometime. The Greatest Man I Never Knew.

0: Dern tootin', but you know I love you, right? Well, I tell you, she's singing with her heart and soul. Each and every song she ever sang, that's for sure. And Dolly Parton helping us out. Oh, I tell you, proud to be playing that for you as well. I understand that AI skills may be the hottest new item on a resume. As a matter of fact, a new Talker Research survey, maybe you've heard about them, found that nearly 6 in 10 see AI certifications as the new, they call it, career currency, with millennials and Gen Z especially convinced that AI is going to reshape their professional futures, which does not surprise me in this day and age. Now, the classic workplace skills like problem solving, we're talking communication and adaptability, those still rank very high right there, and knowing how to use AI is quickly climbing our list of must-have job skills. So something to keep in mind right there. Maybe do a little learning, go in that direction if you need to. Kenny Rogers coming up. Quite the story about the gambler moments away.
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5: 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We were both too tired to sleep, so we took turns of staying.

0: Well, you might recall years ago, B.W. Stevenson had a nice hit with that in the pop realm. And Kix Brooks and Ronnie Dunn got a hold of it. And a great country touch right there on that one. My Maria, winding down that set. In a moment or two, Every Which Way But Loose, Eddie Rabbit swinging us back to the country hits for you. And soon to follow, right after Eddie, I got him lined out and ready to go. Ronnie McDowell waiting in the wings.
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2: Classic Country WOKR weather. Today stays sunny near 72 degrees with light northwesterly winds. Tonight remains mostly clear, around 50. Saturday turns partly sunny, then brings a chance of for rain showers near 80 with gentle southerly breezes. Saturday night keeps a chance of rain showers around 65. Sunday stays unsettled with a chance of rain showers in the upper 70s. Currently, it's clear and 70 degrees.
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0: Maybe not right now, but no, sooner, hopefully, rather than later, he'll think of something for sure. I'll think of something. And I like the way he's singing about it right there, too. That, of course, Mark Chestnut. In a moment or two, story about that wild one with Faith Hill, getting us all the details. And if I can get some more in for you right after her, well, I'll definitely try my best, just for sure.
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Boy, you can't deny it. 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He's a heartache looking for a place to happen. Here's Janie Fricke.

0: There you have it. He's out there looking for it, and I hope he finds it. That jukebox with a country song, that's what he's got to have. Here's some Jones for sure. And that, of course, Doug Stone. Understand there's a centuries-old Dutch tradition. It's called dusking. It's getting renewed attention. As a matter of fact, it's exactly what it sounds like. You know, as the sun goes down, people kind of gather and simply sit together without phones, no TVs or even artificial lights right there. They watch the world slowly transition from day to night. That is my most favorite time of day right there. I've always felt that way. The practice is known as shimmering. As a matter of fact, hope I'm saying that right, in the Netherlands, it's meant to help people slow down, tune into their surroundings right there, and take a break from the constant flood of, well, notifications and distractions and TV and radio and things like that. So something to keep in mind right there, shimmering. And make sure you check it out right there. It's and another name is called dusking, and that's a good way to put it. Matt, want to put that into your life as well.
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0: bottom line right there. Boy, ain't no doubt about it whatsoever. America made. That, of course, the Oak Ridge Boys. And boy, there's some great images coming to mind right there every time I hear that. On the way for you, next to you, next to me. Good old place to be for sure. Shenandoah helping us out in that department. And soon to follow, Judd's lined out and ready to go in a heartbeat or two.
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2: Classic Country WOKR weather. Today stays sunny near 72 degrees with light northwesterly winds. Tonight remains mostly clear around 50. Saturday turns partly sunny, then brings a chance of for rain showers near 80 with gentle southerly breezes. Saturday night keeps a chance of rain showers around 65. Sunday stays unsettled with a chance of rain showers in the upper 70s. Currently, it's clear and 73 degrees.
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0: Well, sure, he understands what's going on in his mind. He'd just like to find out what's going on in yours. What's it to you, Clay Walker, with that question? I don't blame him for asking something like that going on. Tell you what, Whiskey, if you were a woman, big old catfight be coming up, that's for sure. We'll have the details with Highway 101 just moments away.
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0: It's Earl Thomas Conley and the Chance of Loving You, Friday afternoon, September the 11th, 2026. Of course, we are going through a sad day in America today, the 25th anniversary, as we all know, of the 9/11 attacks on the Twin Towers in New York City, of course, the Pentagon, and in that field in Shanksville, Pennsylvania. And getting quite emotional watching the television coverage this morning. But it's a day we just can't forget.
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0: Considering what day it is today, this September 11th, this Friday afternoon, that title of that song is rather appropriate because we are living in a moment today, and I'll never forget, and you probably won't either, where you were the day that 9/11 attacks occurred, where you were at work or home or school or whatever situation you were in. 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
2: Classic Country WOKR weather. Today stays sunny near 72 degrees with light northwesterly winds. Tonight remains mostly clear around 50. Saturday turns partly sunny, then brings a chance of for rain showers near 80 with gentle southerly breezes. Saturday night keeps a chance of rain showers around 65. Sunday stays unsettled with a chance of rain showers in the upper 70s. Currently, it's clear and 73 degrees.
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0: Well, if you don't feel you have much in life, certainly hope you got dreams. 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There's Steve Warner. 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
2: Well, my daddy left home when I was 3, and he didn't leave much to Ma and me. Just this old guitar and an empty bottle of booze. Now, I don't blame him cause he run and hid, but the meanest thing that he ever did was before he left, he went and named me Sue. Well, he must have thought that it was quite a joke, and it got a lot of laughs from lots of folks. Seems I had to fight my whole life through. Some gal would giggle and I'd get red, and some guy'd laugh and I'd bust his head. I'll tell you, life ain't easy for a boy named Sue. Well, I grew up quick and I grew up mean. My fists got hard, my wits got keen. Roamed from town to town to hide my shame. But I made me a vow to the moon and stars, I'd search the honky-tonks and bars and kill that man that gave me that awful name. Well, it was Gatlinburg in mid-July, and I'd just hit town and my throat was dry. I thought I'd stop and have myself a brew. At an old saloon on a street of mud, there at a table dealing stud, sat the dirty mangy dog that named me Sue. Well, I knew that snake was my own sweet dad from a worn-out picture that my mother'd had. And I knew that scar on his cheek and his evil eye. He was big and bent and gray and old, and I looked at him and my blood ran cold, and I said, my name is Sue, how do you do? How you gonna die? Yeah, that's what I told him. Well, I hit him hard right between the eyes, and he went down, but to my surprise, come up with a knife and cut off a piece of my ear. But I busted a chair right across his teeth, and we crashed through the wall and into the street, kicking and a gouging in the mud and the blood and the beard. I tell you, I fought tougher men, but I really can't remember when. He kicked like a mule and he bit like a crocodile. I heard him laugh and then I heard him cuss, and he went for his gun and I pulled mine first. He stood there looking at me and I saw him smile, and he said, son, this world is rough, and if a man's gonna make it, he's gotta be tough. And I know I wouldn't be there to help you along. So I give you that name, and I said goodbye. I knew you'd have to get tough or die. And it's that name that helped to make you strong. Yeah, he said, now you just fought one hell of a fight, and I know you hate me, and you got the right to kill me now, and I wouldn't blame you if you do. But you ought to thank me before I die for the gravel in your guts and the spit in your eye, cause I'm the that named you Sue. Yeah, what could I do? What could I do? I got all

0: And if I ever have a son, I think I'm gonna name him Bill or George, anything but Sue. I still ain't that bad.
1: Well, what a classic that is. 1968, song written by Shel Silverstein, who had a real good sense of humor, and so did Johnny Cash when he did A Boy Named Sue. Good afternoon. I'm Jim West, along with the late Dolly Parton.

she came to see him one last time. Oh, and we all wondered if she were. And it kept running through my mind. This time, he's over her for good.

0: It was a song that almost did not get recorded by George Jones. At the time, he was not fond of it, but his producer, Billy Sherrill, talked him into recording it, and it became one of the biggest hit records of George Jones' career. He Stopped Loving Her Today.
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0: Well, you know, it was no secret that Merle Haggard was a big fan of Lefty Frizzell, one of his country music heroes early on in his career. And that song right there, co-written by the late Lefty Frizzell. That's The Way Love Goes from Merle Haggard.
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2: ABC News, I'm Mike Dubusky. Remembrances and commemorations are taking place across the country today, marking 25 years since the September 11th attacks. In New York, the annual reading of the names of the victims happened this morning, while at the Pentagon in Washington, D.C., attendees heard from President Trump, among others, including former Secretary of State Condoleezza Rice.
3: We remember the thousands of innocent lives that were tragically taken 25 years ago. And here at the Pentagon, we feel the presence of 184 souls who are lost. Behind every name that we recite, there's a story.
2: The federal government released new inflation data today, finding inflation up 3.4% over last August, about what analysts had been expecting. After thousands were sickened and two died, the CDC announced today the cyclosporiasis outbreak is over. This is ABC News. For the first time, this year's 9/11 ceremony at Ground Zero in New York included a seventh moment of silence in honor of the thousands of victims who've died from 9/11-related illnesses over the last 25 years. ABC's Aaron Katursky is in Lower Manhattan with more.
4: 9/11 is still killing. 23 members of the NYPD died on 9/11. In the last quarter century, 469 have died of 9/11-related illnesses. 343 members of the New York City Fire Department died on 9/11. And then in the last 25 years, 453 FDNY members have died of 9/11 illnesses, including 36 in just the last year.
2: California's been dealing with an extreme heat wave, but there's some good news for the region. An area of low pressure moving into the Pacific Northwest will help bring significant cooling to Southern California this weekend and into next week. I'm Mike Dubusky, ABC News.
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5: I'm Ken Haight for WOKR News of the Finger Lakes.
6: Wayne County Sheriff's arrested a Palmyra man Monday following a traffic stop on Lyon Road in the town of Palmyra. Deputies responded to a residence for a domestic dispute. Before their arrival, 37-year-old Brett Houck allegedly had left the scene while intoxicated and driving a vehicle. While deputies were still on location, Houck returned home driving the same vehicle. Deputies observed Houck's vehicle failing to maintain lane by crossing over the white line. Upon pulling into his residence, Houck nearly struck the front of a patrol vehicle. Deputies initiated a traffic stop and observed signs that Houck was under the influence of alcohol. After being unable to complete standardized field sobriety tests, Houck was placed under arrest for driving while intoxicated. He was transported to the Wayne County Sheriff's Office, where he submitted to a chemical breath sample revealing a BAC of 0.30%. He was issued traffic citations for aggravated DWI with a BAC of 0.18% or higher, driving while intoxicated, failure to keep right, aggravated unlicensed operation of a motor vehicle in the second degree, and unlicensed operator. Houck was taken to the Wayne County Jail for processing and is scheduled to appear in the Town of Palmyra court. A breakfast buffet is being held this Sunday, September 13th, from 7:30 until 11 a.m. at the Francis M. Dalton American Legion Post 282, located at 2475 State Route 65 in West Bloomfield. The menu includes scrambled eggs, home fries, bacon, sausage, and French toast. 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Ontario County Public Health is holding a free rabies prevention clinic tomorrow, Saturday, in Canandaigua. The clinic will run from 9 a.m. until noon at Ontario County Public Works on County Road 48, behind Happy Tails. Free rabies vaccinations will be available for healthy dogs, cats, and ferrets that are at least 12 weeks old. Pet owners are encouraged to pre-register to speed up the check-in process, but animals will be vaccinated in the order they arrive. Officials are asking participants not to arrive before 8:45 a.m. Owners should bring proof of a pet's previous rabies vaccination to receive a 3-year certificate. Without proof, a 1-year certificate will be issued. Dogs must be on sturdy, non-retractable leashes. Cats must be secured in individual carriers. The county is asking participants to bring no more than 4 animals per handler. 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
8: Classic Country WOKR weather. Tonight stays clear around 50 degrees with light easterly winds. Saturday turns mostly sunny, then a chance of showers and thunderstorms with highs around 80 and light southerly winds. Saturday night brings another chance of showers and thunderstorms before turning mostly cloudy near 65. Sunday keeps a chance of rain showers with upper 70s and light west winds. Currently, it's clear and 72 degrees.
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0: Well, she was recently made a new member of the Grand Ole Opry. It's Susie Bacchus taking that outbound plane. I'm Jim West on the way. David Allen Coe, we have some John Barry. And we're going to go walk the streets of Bakersfield with old Dwight and Buck. Coming up next.
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and the eyes that used to burn for me. 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And the love that used to be, why, it just got lost in yesterday.

America's classic country favorites with Jim West. Friday, September the 11th, a somber day in America. We're trying to get through it the best we can. If you are in the Nashville area, you might want to check out the Country Music Hall of Fame and go check out the Kenny Chesney display, Living in Fast Forward. That's what's underway right now at the Hall of Fame there in Nashville. Here's Kenny right now. She's got it all.

0: A song that spent a week at number one back in February of 1984. It was the only number one for Lane Brody. But that is with Johnny Lee, of course, based on some new lyrics to the melody of The Yellow Rose of Texas. Yeah, Johnny Lee and Lane Brody. I was just thinking about what an incredible voice Lane Brody had. I've been listening to her music a little bit, but and that's the only number one that she had in her career. She charted a few other songs, but it's sad because she had a great voice and didn't really go further than that big number one hit there with Johnny Lee. Coming up, my friend, we've got a little Charlie Daniels Band and some more Brooks and Dunn. Stay close.
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went down to Georgia, he was looking for a soul to steal. He was in a bind because he was way behind and he was willing to make a deal. When he came across this young man sawing on a fiddle and playing it hot, and the devil jumped up on a hickory stump and said, "Boy, let me tell you what. I guess you didn't know it, but I'm a fiddle player too. And if you'd care to take a dare, I'll make a bet with you. Now you play pretty good fiddle, boy, but give the devil his due. I bet a fiddle of gold against your soul, because I think I'm better than you." 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

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And then a band of demons joined in and

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Johnny said, "Devil, just come on back if you ever want to try again. 'Cause I told you once, you son of a gun, I'm

0: just not the cheating kind. Brooks and Dunn, Jim West, good afternoon. Coming around the corner here, we're going to head on down that Dixie Road with Lee Greenwood. Randy Travis, he walked on water. And the Oak Ridge Boys with an early hit, Leaving Louisiana in the Broad Daylight. That's coming up next. I believe the Oak Ridge Boys going to be playing the Opry again this weekend.
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2: Classic Country WOKR weather. Tonight stays clear around 50 degrees with light easterly winds. Saturday turns mostly sunny, then a chance of showers and thunderstorms with highs around 80 and light southerly winds. Saturday night brings another chance of showers and thunderstorms before turning mostly cloudy near 65. Sunday keeps a chance of rain showers with upper 70s and light west winds. Currently, it's clear and 73 degrees.
3: 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College football on Saturday, Syracuse in action as they are going to play host to Cal. Syracuse has won back-to-back conference openers since head coach Fran Brown arrived, and they are looking for three straight victories in conference openers for the first time since 1998 to 2001. And then on Sunday, the NFL season getting underway for most teams. The Buffalo Bills on Sunday, they will be at Houston. The New York Giants are going to host Dallas on Sunday Night Football. And the Jets are going to take on the Tennessee Titans. Yankees baseball yesterday beating the Rockies 10-3. Tonight they open up a series against the Mets. The Mets were off yesterday. Carlos Rodon against Nolan McClain, the pitching matchup.
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what a song. One of the biggest ones from Glenn Travis Campbell. Back to the mid-70s for that. The Rhinestone Cowboy. I'll never forget watching the Johnny Carson show one night. And here's Glenn Campbell on a big white horse with a silver saddle, and he is decked out head to toe in nothing but rhinestones. it was quite a sight to see. Glenn Campbell's Rhinestone Cowboy. Jim West, good afternoon. This is Shenandoah and Sunday in the South.

0: Now, you know, we're playing favorites around here. We do it every day. Always play favorites. Favorite classic country. There's Don Williams. And hang on for Toby Keith and a little Waylon Jennings.
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0: Well, by the late 1980s, Waylon Jennings' career was kind of winding down a little bit, but he was still having a few top 10 hits. That was one of them that hit number 8 in 1987. It's Waylon, song called Falling Out.
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2: Classic Country WOKR weather. Tonight stays clear around 50 degrees with light easterly winds. Saturday turns mostly sunny, then a chance of showers and thunderstorms with highs around 80 and light southerly winds. Saturday night brings another chance of showers and thunderstorms before turning mostly cloudy near 65. Sunday keeps a chance of rain showers with upper 70s and light west winds. Currently, it's clear and 73 degrees.
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0: We play nothing but the best classic country on your radio. There's Wynonna. She is his only need. Before that, Rodney Crowell covering the old Harlan Howard and Buck Owens classic, Above and Beyond. Stay close, my friend. More great classic country coming up, including Sawyer Brown and a song from Dolly.
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1: Now, I got to tell you, my friend, considering the somber day across America that this day, Friday, the 11th of September, 25th anniversary of the 9/11 attacks, I'm not having too much fun today. I really am not. But despite that, here's Daryl Singletary.

0: Now, don't we all have the right to be wrong now and then? Well, my ex-wife didn't see it that way. She thought I was always wrong. I don't know about that. Ricky Van Shelton, Jim West playing the classic country hits. We've got a little Dixieland delight from Alabama straight ahead. And Mr. Strait as well, George Strait, coming up.
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0: George Strait, who got away with passing notes in class back in school back in the day. Shaq, yes or no, do you love me? George Strait coming up, some Dwight Yoakam, Ronnie Millsap, an early hit, Pure Love, and a lot more. 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
2: Classic country, WOKR weather. Tonight stays clear around 50 degrees with light easterly winds. Saturday turns mostly sunny, then a chance of showers and thunderstorms with highs around 80 and light southerly winds. Saturday night brings another chance of showers and thunderstorms before turning mostly cloudy near 65. Sunday keeps a chance of rain showers with upper 70s and light west winds. Currently, it's clear and 64 degrees.
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0: Tricia, you're with Don Henley together, just a walk away, Joe. Speaking of walking away, there's a reading where Judge Judy is officially walking away, retiring from her judgeship of 25 years on her Judge Judy TV show. Boy, she didn't put up with anything, did she? She was quite the force to be reckoned with on her judge show. But yeah, it looks like Judge Judy is retiring after 25 years. She says, "I don't have to prove anything else," is what she said.
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